0: Utenos radijas.
1: Derek, this star nonsense. Yeah. No, it isn't.
2: I'm sure of it.

0: forget your own name. But before you dwell in that house forever, here's 30 minutes of easy listening to some slow tracks on 103.5 Dawn FM.
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